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5: A very good morning to you. Just the back of 6 a.m. Monday, the 21st of September. Already racing through the month. Today, cloudy and a moderate breeze for you, I'm afraid.
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5: No sunshine as such until 7 o'clock tonight, actually. Let's get going with Peter Gabriel. This is Sledgehammer on Edinburgh's Classic Track Station. 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Can we do with another Monday? Yes, of course we can. Great music coming your way. Texas, Primal Scream, Queen and Aerosmith all later on this hour. Enjoy.

Rod Stewart, Every Picture Tells a Story. Had to do breakfast this morning. How are you getting on? It's just about 10 past 6. Did you have a good weekend? Was it a full weekend? I feel that I've had a full weekend doing a great deal of stuff, mostly for other people, but that's absolutely grand. And well, you can say what you want to that then. I put up the desk yesterday, cut two lawns in two different locations, and many other things which we'll discuss later on this hour. This is Texas Charlie Spiteri on Edge 2.

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0: Local lady Lorna Reid, I will tell your story on Edge 2 Breakfast this morning, 20 past 6. I used to work beside Lorna many moons ago in the design and marketing kind of frame. And, I didn't know she was a jazz singer, that's for sure. But sounds a bit like Amy Winehouse. Very good. Incredibly good. We've got a few of her songs up on rotation on the station, so listen out for her. Primal Scream up next, right after the weather, brought to you by Muir Hall Energy. Here comes our Veronica Walker this morning.
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6: Hello, my darlings. 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
7: It's set to be a cloudy day. We are not expecting any rain, but you never know. Temperature highs of 18 degrees across the city today.

0: Aerosmith and Pink heads to breakfast this morning. The show brought to you by our friends at Cartmore Building Supplies at 6:35. I hope you're well. Going to be a wee bit blowy today, as Veronica says, so hang on to your skirts and coats when you're in Princes Street, will you please? The Mavericks will be dancing the night away very shortly, just to get you in the mood for this evening. And let's find out what you can get up to if you go out and about.
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0: Tonight, experience Beethoven sonatas by candlelight at St. Giles Cathedral. Tomorrow, Queen's Roger Taylor plays the Usher Hall, while Kevin Bridges opens at the Playhouse. And then catch Gilbert O'Sullivan on Thursday. There's a blast from the past. Into the weekend, rock legends Wishbone Ash hit the Queen's Hall on Friday, before comedian Nish Kumar takes to the stage on Saturday, alongside It's a Beautiful Noise, the Neil Diamond tribute. That's at the Usher Hall. Remember, let us know what you're up to. Tag us on the socials, at Edge Radio Official. 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

0: 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It's 6:45 already. Getting a bit short of money, aren't we, towards the end of the month? You and me both. Yes, I. Okay. Wilson Pickett, the master, on the way for you very shortly.
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1: Johnny Mitchell, Big Yellow Taxi on Edge Through Breakfast this morning. It's 10 to 7 already. Trying to think of the last time I was in New York City. Probably 2014, I believe. Was it early December, November, something like, I think it was early December actually, and I thought it was going to be freezing, so I packed all my skiing gear, popped into New York, and it was actually no bad at all, to be honest with you. Gorgeous wreaths, Christmas wreaths being sold on the street in Greenwich Village, I have to say. Myself and Louise absolutely loved them. Yeah. Right then, AC/DC, Touch Too Much, let's wake you up on Edge 2.

0: The Killers, Human, on Edge 2 Breakfast as we approach 7 o'clock this morning, or this Monday morning. It's a wee bit blowy out there. Going to get a full report on the weather from Veronica round about 20 minutes time or so. Have a look at the traffic in 10. And Charlie and Craig, well, they're up next.
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0: Good morning, just the back of 7am. Welcome along to Edge 2 Breakfast. Thanks for joining us. It's a show brought to you by our friends at Cartmore Building Supplies. Going to have some light cloud and a wee breeze today. Veronica here very shortly. We're going to kick off this hour with the Proclaimer.

0: 2.
1: It's about the usual morning slowdowns on the city bypass between Gilmerton and Sheriffhall and Redcorn. Tailbacks beginning to form on the M8 approaching Hermiston Gate this morning and at the Newbridge Junction at the city centre. Queensferry Road and Ferry Road are starting to busy out approaching Telford Road now, and delays expanding as the morning traffic picks up. Crossing Falkirk, it's building at the M9 Junction 5 Cadgers Brae, and also tailing back towards Grangemouth at the Earls Gate roundabout. A9 through Camlin's getting a bit busier right now, so that won't help you, and Westbridge Street and Rosebank roundabouts are beginning to snarl up, I'm afraid. Over in Stirling, M9 Junction 9 at Prinhall is queuing on the slip roads as the M18 and A91 traffic merges. Getting busy on the Causeway Head Road across the Stirling Bridge, and also the usual snarl up St Ninian's and Craig's roundabout. Drive carefully this morning. Stay tuned for updates. 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

0: Stapleton, bad as I used to be on Ed's Two Breakfast, 19 minutes past 7. What did you get up to the weekend? Well, I did some household chores, sort of household chores or household admin, I don't know what you'd call it, mowing lawns and that sort of thing. I'll tell you more about it very shortly after M&M and the weather, brought to you by Muir Hall Energy. Here comes Veronica.
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7: Do you remember the fabulous Marilyn Monroe standing on the sidewalk when the wind caught her dress? Well, be careful on Princess Street today, because it's going to be very windy.
8: Temperature highs of
7: 18 degrees across the city.

Red. One shot, or one opportunity. 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

0: 2. I spent the usual morning slowdowns on the city bypass between Gilmerton and Sheriffall and Redcorn. Tailbacks beginning to form on the M8 approaching Hermiston Gate this morning and at the Newbridge Junction at the city centre. Queensferry Road and Ferry Road are starting to busy out approaching Telford Road now, and delays expanding as the morning traffic picks up. Crossing Falkirk, it's building at the M9 Junction 5 Cadgers Bray, and also tailing back towards Grangemouth at the Earls Gate roundabout. A9 through Camlin's getting a bit busier right now, so that won't help you, and West Bridge Street and Rosebank roundabouts are beginning to snarl up, I'm afraid. Over in Stirling, M9 Junction 9 at Pernhall is queuing on the slip roads as the M80 and A91 traffic merges. Getting busy on the Causeway Head Road across the Stirling Bridge, and also the usual snarl up St Ninian's and Craig roundabout. Drive carefully this morning. Stay tuned for updates. 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Gary Newman up next.
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0: Great sound of Gary Newman Cars on Edge 2 Breakfast this morning. 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Talking of cars, 7:35 by the way, talking of cars, I watched a great documentary last night with Chris Harris, that's the journalist, motor journalist. He was in Top Gear for a wee while. It was called Luca Seeing Red, featuring Luca de Montezemolo. What a guy, what a guy. He's the ultimate project manager, I have to tell you. Done so many fabulous things. One of the most famous, of course, was bringing Ferrari back twice on two occasions to the peak. Absolutely unbelievable. Great project manager, great manager of people. And he could tell somebody that's good and not. And he puts together a fabulous team. Anyway, if you get a chance to watch Seeing Red, do it. I think it's available on Sky, not Netflix or anything like that. So if you've got Sky, it's free. You'll be able, well, it's not free, but once you've got Sky and you paid for it, you'll be able to see that great documentary. I highly recommend it. And it's set just outside Bologna most of the time. And what a grounds and garden and house he's got. Oh my goodness. Anyhow, if you're not going to go and see it, Luca de Montezemolo tonight, you could go out in the town. Let's find out what you can get up to.
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0: Tonight, experience Beethoven sonatas by candlelight at St Giles Cathedral. Tomorrow, Queen's Roger Taylor plays the Usher Hall while Kevin Bridges opens at the Playhouse. And then catch Gilbert O'Sullivan on Thursday. There's a blast from the past. Into the weekend, rock legends Wishbone Ash hit the Queen's Hall on Friday before comedian Nish Kumar takes to the stage on Saturday alongside It's a Beautiful Noise, the Neil Diamond tribute that's at the Usher Hall. Remember, let us know what you're up to. Tag us on the socials at Edge Radio Official. 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

Canadian rockers Nickelback on Reg 2 Breakfast this morning. The show brought to you by our friends at Cartmore Building Supplies. Have you been a rock star at the weekend? Well, I was doing a lot of household chores or life admin, I think my wife calls it, for me anyway. Once I get going, I'm okay, actually. I cut her lawn and I cut our middle daughter's lawn, Lauren's lawn. Is that easy to say on a Monday morning? A wee bit tricky. She used a new fly mower. I certainly did. We got her a wee while ago, and it's quite a big lawn at the back, and I had to put the spacers in. It's a wee bit fiddly to get the blade nice and low. And I know what you're saying. Fly mowers don't really do the job. Well, they actually do no

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0: Tom Petty and the Heartbreakers, Running Down a Dream on Edge to Breakfast this morning. Are you running down a dream? Well, you should be running down a dream. I always have a wee bit of a dream that you can possibly win our £1,000 cash giveaway this month. It's not closing until September the 25th. That's Friday at midday. And charity does begin at home. So we want you to do good, feel good this September with Edge 2. And as I say, £1,000 in cash is the prize pot up for grabs. That's £500 just for you and £500 to donate to your favourite charity. Could that be Team Jack in Livingston? Here's Alison for you.
1: £500 would go a long way to supporting our inspirational children and young people with cancer through our support service Team Jack. It's here to support children emotionally, socially and practically going through this cancer journey. £500 would make such a difference.
0: Thank you, Alison. So enter for free right now. Do it now. edgeradio.co.uk/win and we can make it a September to remember for you. Do good, feel good as charity begins at home with Edge 2. And as I say, entries close midday, Friday, September the 25th. That's this Friday.

0: Great sound of Paul Rogers and Free, Little Bit of Love on Edge to Breakfast as we approach 8 a.m. this morning. 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
0: Good morning. If you've just joined us, it's the back of 8 a.m. This is Edge 2 Breakfast, brought to you by our friends at Cartmore Building Supplies. My name's Sam Hicks and we're having a brawly morning this morning. Edinburgh's classic tracks. Kicking off this hour, The Clash and Rock the Casbah.

0: We're seeing heavy peak hour congestion across the capital city. The A720 is crawling westbound between Gummerton, Sheriff Hall and Dreghorn. Stop, start, queues on the M8 approaching Hemerson Gate this morning. And commuters heading towards the city centre where you're facing major slowdowns in Queensferry Road, Ferry Road and the Glasgow Road past the airport. In Falkirk, peak morning queues at their maximum around M9 Junction 5, Cadgers Bray. And also tailing back towards Grangemouth, heading into Falkirk with a queuing at Earls Gate roundabout. Watch out for that one. A9 through Cameron is bumper to bumper right now. So that's solid delays at the Westbridge Seat and Rosebank roundabouts. In Stirling, M9 Junction 9 at Pern Hall is under heavy pressure, merging M80 and A91. Traffic is backing up now. Tailbacks remain at the Causeway Head Road, heading south along the significant congestion at St Ninian's roundabout and Craig's roundabout into the city centre. Leave extra time for your journey this morning. Stay tuned for updates. 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

0: Jack Savoretti on Edge 2. That's called The One. What a voice that guy's got. What a singer-songwriter is. Just keep looking out for gigs coming near you. Check him out on social media. Let him know you heard him here on Edge 2 Breakfast. Kind of weekend did you have? Well, I was doing lots of chores along with Louise. We spent a few days together. A lot of babysitting, lots of grass getting cut, a lot of desks getting built. But do you know what? I pretty much enjoyed it. I loved it. How do you feel about the weather today? No too great, actually. But Veronica's up next to give us a lowdown. 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
7: It's said to be a cloudy day. We are not expecting any rain, but you never know.
8: Temperature highs of
7: 18 degrees across the city today.

0: 2. We're seeing heavy peak hour congestion across the capital city. The A720 is crawling westbound between Gilmerton, Sheriffhall and Dreghorn. Stop start queues on the M8 approaching Hammersmith Gate this morning, and commuters heading towards the city centre where you're facing major slowdowns in Queensferry Road, Ferry Road and the Glasgow Road past the airport. In Falkirk, peak morning queues at their maximum around M9 Junction 5, Cadgers Bray, and also tailing back towards Grangemouth heading into Falkirk with a queuing at Earls Gate roundabout. Watch out for that one. A9 through Cammon is bumper to bumper right now, so that's solid delays at the Westbridge Seat and Rosebank roundabouts. In Stirling, M9 Junction 9 at Pern Hall is under heavy pressure, merging M18 and A91. Traffic is backing up now. Tailbacks remain at the Causeway Head Road heading south along the significant congestion at St Nanny's roundabout and Craig's roundabout into the city centre. Leave extra time for your journey this morning. 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

0: Bono and the Boys, You Too, Pride in the Name of Love on Edge 2 Breakfast this morning. The show brought to you by our friends at Cartmore Building Supplies, 8:35. How are you feeling about the weekend? Well, I was reading some news at the weekend, and the Canadian Finance Minister, François-Philippe Champagne, lovely name. What a great name, man. He said that the UK should team up with the proposed economic alliance between Canada and Europe. The world has changed, he said. America has changed, and so we need to change. My wife's always saying that I should change. I have no idea what she's talking about, but meanwhile, some life admin will be coming my way. I'm absolutely sure about that. Let's find out what you can get up to in the town this week.
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0: Tonight, experience Beethoven's sonatas by candlelight at St. Giles Cathedral. Tomorrow, Queen's Roger Taylor plays the Usher Hall while Kevin Bridges opens at the Playhouse. And then catch Gilbert O'Sullivan on Thursday. There's a blast from the past. Into the weekend, rock legends Wishbone Ash hit the Queen's Hall on Friday before comedian Nish Kumar takes to the stage on Saturday alongside It's a Beautiful Noise, the Neil Diamond tribute that's at the Usher Hall. Remember, let us know what you're up to. Tag us on the socials at Edge Radio Official. 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

0: The Beatles on Edge 2 Breakfast this morning. It's almost 9:15. Irene's dropped us a wee note. I can't pronounce her second name, but it looks Italian to me. She said, I heard you talking about Luca de Montezemolo. And yeah, it's a documentary called Seeing Red. It's only on Sky, so if you don't have that and you're a student or whatever, get yourself around to Dave Knight's. You can all come together and watch it there, actually. Big Country's on the way for you. This is Edinburgh's Classic Track Station. Sam here. Good morning.
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0: Big country, one great thing on H2 Breakfast this morning. Well, there's one great thing happening this September for you, especially if you go in for it. 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Could that be the mental health charity Sam H? 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
0: 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Entries close midday Friday the 25th. 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Go do

0: Chris Rea, Staines Be Girls on Edge 2 Breakfast this morning. We're approaching 9 a.m. We've got Stevie Wonder on the way here. We're broadcasting live from the Festival City. Good morning.
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0: Good morning, how you doing? Just the back of 9 a.m. It's Monday. 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Cloudy with a moderate breeze today. Don't worry, you missed the rain. It was early on, about 6 o'clock. You're fine. Edge 2. Kicking off this hour, Stevie Wonder, Higher Ground on Edge 2 Breakfast. London Fashion Week has ended. Paris Fashion Week is this weekend. Aye. Do you think I should go and see it? Do I follow fashion? Of course I do.

0: A720 City Bypass returning to normal after a busy morning, though expect minor residual slowdowns round about Sheriffhall and Hermiston Gate roundabouts. Inbound to the town, Queensferry Road and Glasgow Road are flowing much better now, so that'll put a smile on your face. Heavy commuter tailbacks in Falkirk have cleared around the M9 Junction 5 at Cadgers Bray and the A9 through Camlin, so good news there. Stirling M9 Junction 9 at Pernhall is clear in all directions. You'll find smooth sailing across the city, just light local traffic on the Causeway Head Road and Craig's roundabout. 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

0: Rolling Stones side effects from their album Foreign Tongues, and the side effects of me arguing with a concrete block last Monday in Paris are still on the move, I tell you. I had this bruising that appeared on my ankle at the weekend. Oh my goodness, my wife says it's slipping down from the rest of my leg. And because I've got a wee tan on my legs, you couldn't see the yellow bruising on my shin itself, which is still very sore, especially when I'm walking and down and upstairs. So yeah, still recovering, but hopefully we'll get there. Don't worry about me, I'm fine. Fleetwood Mac and Prince on the way for you right after the weather, brought to you by Muirhall Energy. Here comes our Veronica.
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8: Hello, my darlings. This is Veronica with your H2 weather update for Edinburgh, brought to you by Muirhall Energy. Do you remember the fabulous Marilyn Monroe standing on the sidewalk when the wind caught her dress? Well, be careful on Princess Street today because it's going to be very windy.
9: Temperature highs of
8: 18 degrees across the city today.

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0: Thanks, Lorraine. 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Please do good, feel good as charity begins at home with Edge 2. And entries close midday this coming Friday. And either myself or Mark Martin will give you a wee call. And you can be the winner. 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

0: Paul Weller, out of the sinking on Edge 2 Breakfast, the show brought to you by our friends at Cartmore Building Supplies. 9:34 already, and talking about sinking, you know, the Scottish beer giant Brewdog. Yep, the administration praised insolvency scenario. That's all finished now, and a report from the administrator said there was insufficient funds for payouts from Brewdog's retail arm. That's including £2.4 million owed to HMRC for unpaid VAT and about £500,000 for wages and holiday pay. So shareholders not happy. Nothing much I can do about that for you, I'm afraid. But I can tell you, if you want to put a smile on your face, you can go about in Edinburgh. Let's find out what you can get up to.
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0: Tonight, experience Beethoven sonatas by candlelight at St Giles Cathedral. Tomorrow, Queen's Roger Taylor plays the Usher Hall, while Kevin Bridges opens at the Playhouse. And then catch Gilbert O'Sullivan on Thursday. There's a blast from the past. Into the weekend, rock legends Wishbone Ash hit the Queen's Hall on Friday, before comedian Nish Kumar takes to the stage on Saturday, alongside It's a Beautiful Noise, the Neil Diamond tribute. That's at the Usher Hall. Remember, let us know what you're up to. Tag us on the socials, at Edge Radio Official. 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

Gallagher Brothers, Oasis, some might say, on Edge 2 Breakfast this morning. Did you get yourself on the list for the ticket allocation? I think that's finished finished on Friday, I believe. If you didn't, don't worry about it, because you can, well, you can buy them on the resale market, but that's going to cost you a pretty penny, which you could get money for if you're going for our Charity Begins at Home competition. 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Entries close this Friday at midday. Don't forget, please. Myself or Mark Martin will give you a wee call and give you the good news, if you want, of course. 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I got a good feeling.

0: Black Eyed Peas on Edge to Breakfast this morning, coming up towards 10 a.m. It's Monday, so that means Dave Knight's going to be here, partially by candlelight tonight, because, well, the nights are fair drawn in, aren't they? That's between 6 and 10 and Edge 2. Mark's going to be here with Drive Time at 2, and Jay Crawford will be waxing lyrically about what he got up to at the weekend, and I bet it was quite a lot. Was it as much as me? I don't know. We'll find out soon. That's at the top of the hour. We'll catch you tomorrow morning for more breakfast on Tuesday at 6 a.m. sharp. Have a fabulous Monday. Ciao.
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5: Good morning, how are you this morning? It's Monday, it's the 21st of September 2026, and Jay Crawford here with you on Edge 2, brought to you by Eastern BMW. Thanks to Sam for the breakfast show, he'll be back tomorrow at 6 a.m. Edge 2. It's Monday, so I think we'll start off gently this morning.

Led Zeppelin, Stairway to Heaven from their fourth album, and I hope you enjoyed listening to that. That was great. John Martin just before that with May You Never. It's a good song, that one, isn't it? Anyway, thanks very much for joining me this morning. It's good to have your company. I'm with you until 2 on Edinburgh's Classic Track Station. Let's get another classic on. Well, it's a new classic. It's a new one from Bon Jovi. This is Legendary on Edge 2.

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0: Jackson Browne on Edge 2, Somebody's Baby. I've got Joe Cocker coming up. I've got a classic from T-Rex on the way, but we're going to check out the weather first. It's a wee bit cloudy this morning, but I think the wind and the rain has dropped away. We'll find out what's happening next with Veronica on Edge 2.
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8: It's set to be a cloudy day. We are not expecting any rain, but you never know.
9: Temperature highs of 18 degrees across the city today.

0: 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I've got Talking Heads and Queen and the Beatles on the way, but first we're going to check out the Edge Edit.
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0: Right, if you're looking for something this weekend around Edinburgh, you know, let's have a look at Friday, Saturday and Sunday this week because there's a lot going on. On Friday night, Scottish New Wave favourites Altered Images are going to be at the Liquid Room and they're going to be doing the classic Happy Birthday album. So if it's your birthday, maybe you want to go along and they'll sing it for you. Wishbone Ash were a rock band in the 70s and I saw them a couple of times when they played in Lothian Road at the old Cali Cinema and they were fantastic. I loved that band. I had a couple of their albums. They're going to be at the Queen's Hall on Friday night. I might have to go to that. There's also the Beast UK, an Iron Maiden tribute. That's on at the Assembly Rooms. And by the way, if you're a Star Wars fan, Star Wars Return of the Jedi is going to be in concert at the Usher Hall with the RSNO performing John Williams score live. Now, one of the biggest events of the week is going to be Kevin Bridges. He's going to be continuing his run at the Edinburgh Playhouse. He's on for a few nights. And, funny man, you've got to go and see him if you can get a ticket. Saturday night's pretty packed. There's a Neil Diamond tribute happening. It's A Beautiful Noise is on at the Usher Hall. Joshua Burnside is going to be at the Pleasance. Declan Welsh and the Decadent West are at Cabaret Voltaire. The Castros are at the Liquid Room for something a bit different. There's Elro Scotland at the Royal Highland Centre. And Disco Inferno is going to be happening on Saturday at the Voodoo Rooms. And by the way, down at the Pit in Leith, they've got the Leith Short Film Festival happening. So I think it's something for everyone.
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0: know, just thinking, I haven't had my bike out for ages. I think the tyres need a bit of a pumping as well. But there you go, that's another story. I want to play that one for Chris, actually, and say, Chris, thanks very much for the hospitality yesterday. Great getting together with you and the guys, with Jerry and Alan and Andrew and Jacob. We had a fantastic time. Thanks very much again. And I've got the Beatles coming up next.
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That's the Eagles on Edge 2, The Long Run. Well, it's been a bit of a long run. Well, it's been 2 or 3 weeks, really, since we started at the beginning of September. Today's the 21st. This coming Friday is going to be the 25th of September. And at 12 noon, we'll be having the draw and find out who's won the £1,000 we're giving away this month. We're going to do it again next month, of course. But listen, get your name down now. 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What you're going to spend the £500 on, and which charity are you going to give the other £500 to? Because that's the whole idea. Do good, feel good, guilt-free spending with the £500 because you've given £500 to your favourite charity. It sounds like a good deal to me, so go for it. Edgeradio.co.uk. Click on the winning page, fill in your details. 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
0: Just gone 11 o'clock, it's Monday morning, get your kettle on, join me for a cup of tea. I'm going to have a wee decaf Americano, if that's possible, please, Sam. Thanks very much. This show is brought to you by Eastern BMW.

Jessie Buckley, Country Girl. Love the Primal Scream version of that one as well, of course, but I had to turn that up a wee bit in the studio. Somebody's been trying to revive old words, you know, that have fallen out of favour in the English language, you know, things that we haven't used for maybe a couple of centuries. And some of them are pretty good, actually. A smell feast. That was someone who appeared whenever free food is being served. We all know a smell feast or two, don't we? A rake fire was a guest who stayed so late that the fire must be raked for the night. Well, yeah, you don't get that so much these days. We've not got coal fires or log fires anymore. A grumbletonian was a person who's always dissatisfied and complaining. We definitely know a few. This is a good one. A scurry funge was to hurriedly clean the house just before guests arrived. And my wife does that. I didn't know my wife was a scurry funge, but apparently she is. And a boastful person with an exaggerated opinion of himself was a cockalorum. I'm not sure if that should be revived or not, really. Oh, I've got Harry Styles for you now. This is American Girl.

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0: another great Scottish band, Hipsway. And Ask the Lord. We were all doing that yesterday on our knees, asking the Lord for something. Whether he'll come up with anything or not, I'm not so sure. Anyway, let's check out the weather with Veronica, brought to you by Muirhall Energy.
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5: Hello, my darlings. This is Veronica with your H2 weather update for Edinburgh, brought to you by Muirhall Energy. Do you remember the fabulous Marilyn Monroe standing on the sidewalk when the wind caught her dress? Well, be careful on Princess Street today because it's going to be very windy.
6: Temperature highs of
5: 18 degrees across the city today.

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0: Well, what's happening in Edinburgh this week? Well, there's plenty to keep you entertained from tonight right through to Sunday, but it's a quieter start to the week, to be honest. Edinburgh Comedy Club, so they'll be getting going, including the Comedy Cellar in Edinburgh, home to the Good, the Bad and the Irish, and the Stand Comedy Club. If you fancy a laugh, there are plenty of options this week. Tuesday, more comedy and live entertainment around the city. The Monkey Barrel Comedy Club will keep the laughs coming. Wednesday night, another one for comedy fans, because Mark Thomas is celebrating 40 years in stand-up, and he's going to be doing his stand-up at the Stand. So if you want to go along, give him a bit of support. I'm sure he'll appreciate that. And then, of course, it's big time on Thursday and Friday, because Kevin Bridges is on at the Edinburgh Playhouse. His show is called Here If You Need Me, and if you need a laugh, he's definitely going to provide that. So Kevin Bridges, I've watched most of his TV specials, and I remember a few years ago getting a DVD of his work, so I'm not sure anybody uses DVDs anymore. But if you want to go and see the real thing, Thursday and Friday at the Playhouse in Edinburgh, Kevin Bridges is live.
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David Coverdale, Whitesnake, here I go again on Edge 2. I enjoyed Edinburgh Rock on Saturday night, by the way. I had a great time just playing all the favourites between 6 and 8 o'clock. And I'll be doing it again this Saturday evening if you fancy joining me for that. But we're talking about city breaks in Europe. Best places to go. I've got a top 10 for you that's been put together by one of the newspapers. And let's see if you agree. Paris. Yeah, everybody's got to do Paris. If you've never been to Paris, you must go. It's a fantastic and a beautiful city. A lovely place to go and just sit in a wee cafe outside somewhere and people watch. Athens. Athens, lovely. Watch for the pickpockets because there's a lot of them about various areas around Athens. And last time I was there with friends, he got his wallet stolen and that wasn't very pleasant. But it's a beautiful city and you've got to go up on the Acropolis, see the Parthenon and everything else. Next one is Seville. Well, I can recommend Seville because I went on my honeymoon to Seville. It was very warm. It was August. It was about 45 degrees, but it's a beautiful city and a really nice place to visit. Amsterdam. Well, if you've never been to Amsterdam, just watch out for the bikes because they run you over at a moment's notice. And it's a lovely city to visit as well. Prague is beautiful. I definitely recommend Prague. Munich, I've never been to... Well, I've been through Munich, I think, many years ago, but I've never really visited that one. So that's one I've got to get on my list. The next one's Copenhagen. I was there years ago. Very expensive. You know, it was like 16 quid for a cup of coffee. It was just too expensive for me. Budapest is lovely. That's a great city. And that's a bit cheaper, actually. You know, a beer there is about 70 pence. So you'll notice a big difference with your pocket in that one. Florence is absolutely gorgeous. That's a definite... you must go if you can. And the number one city to visit in Europe is Vienna. And I was there earlier this year. And I've got to say, I would recommend it for everybody. Absolutely beautiful. And you must experience their schnitzel. If you dare. So there you go. Some ideas if you fancy an autumn city break. You know, there's some holidays coming up. Why don't you go? Yeah, you've got to live.

And you deserve it. I think so. It's karma. This is Radiohead with the Karma Police on Edge 2.

0: Have you had a go at our competition yet? Remember, the draw's on Friday, this Friday, the 25th at 12 noon. 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
0: In about 10 minutes, I've got a brand new single from Simple Minds, and you might be going to see them on tour next year. So if you are, I'm going to play it just for you.
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0: It's just gone 12 o'clock. It's Jay Crawford with you until 2 o'clock this afternoon. On Edinburgh's classic track station, this show brought to you by Eastern BMW. And this is Bonnie Raitt. Good afternoon. Love is sneaking up on you.

Finger on H2, no matter what. We'll be with you to entertain you, keep you up to date with things happening in Edinburgh and across Scotland, of course, as well. Hey, by the way, do you know anybody that's on one of those weight loss drugs? You know, I can't remember what they're all called, but if you do you know anybody that's on them? Because apparently doctors have found that they're interfering with other pills, you know, important pills, you know, for HRT, antidepressants and contraception as well. So they've found that a lot of women that have, they're maybe on the pill and then they're taking this weight loss drug and they're getting pregnant and it's unexpected. So if you were expecting to lose weight and you suddenly find you're pregnant, you might have to buy some of those expanding trousers. Whoa. That's not the kind of weight you were expecting to put on or lose, is it? Here's Simple Minds, brand new one from them. This is called Beginner Boys on H2.

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0: another couple of greats from Scotland, Simple Minds and The Proclaimers on Edge 2. Okay, we've got the weather coming up next. Is it going to be great? I don't think there's going to be any rain today, but we'll check out what Veronica's got to say just after this. 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
8: It's said to be a cloudy day. We are not expecting any rain, but you never know. Temperature highs of 18 degrees across the city today.

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0: Well, it's kind of slower start to the week, but then it starts to gain a bit of momentum as we get towards the weekend, and there's lots of comedy happening over Monday, Tuesday, Wednesday and Thursday, especially Thursday and Friday at the Edinburgh Playhouse, where Kevin Bridges is going to be live on stage. Also on Friday night, we've got old favourites, a great Scottish band, Altered Images, are going to be at the Liquid Room, and they're going to be performing the Happy Birthday album from all those years ago. Wishbone Ash, one of my favourite a classic rock band, really. I'll play them on Saturday night, actually, to celebrate the fact that they were in Edinburgh on the Friday night. They're going to be at the Queen's Hall on Friday. There's also the Beast UK, which is an Iron Maiden tribute. They're on at the Assembly Rooms. And there's Star Wars Return of the Jedi in concert at the Usher Hall with the RSNO performing John Williams' score live. As I mentioned, Kevin Bridges is going to be on Thursday and Friday. Saturday, there's a Neil Diamond tribute show, It's a Beautiful Noise. That's happening at the Usher Hall. Joshua Burnside's going to be on at the Pleasance. Declan Welsh and the Decadent West are going to be at Cabaret Voltaire. The Castros are going to be at the Liquid Room on Saturday. And for something a bit different, there's Elro Scotland at the Royal Highland Centre. Disco Inferno's happening at the Voodoo Rooms. And down at the Pit in Leith, they've got the Leith Short Film Festival. And by the way, comedy fans can catch Nish Kumar at the Queen's Hall. Sport fans have got Scottish Women against Australia. That's at the Hive Stadium in Edinburgh.
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0: going to play that for Dave Knight. Dave Knight's On Tonight by Candlelight from 6 until 10 on Edge 2. And sandwiched between Dave and I, the way he loves it, that's Mark Martin coming up for you just after 2 o'clock. Day Tripper from the Beatles, before that In Excess, and Thunderclap Newman and John Mayer on the way just after this.
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of my heart. That's John Mayer on Edge 2. Right, just one more song to take us up to 1 o'clock. But first, I thought I'd give you a bit of good news, because we all need a bit of good news. We need some cheering up, I think. And it's about Kazakhstan. Kazakhstan, isn't that where Borat came from? You might have an image of Kazakhstan, but they've achieved the impossible over there. They're bringing the Aral Sea back to life. Do you remember seeing some stuff years ago on the television or whatever about it? You know, the Aral Sea, you could, you know, just all the water had disappeared and there were kind of ships, just, it looked like it was just ships sitting in the desert. Do you remember that, the Aral Sea? Well, the water levels now have risen by 42%. Salinity has dropped by 75%. Fish are thriving again. And they've stopped an ecological disaster. So you see, things can get turned around and they can get a little bit better. We're just praying for time. That's all we need, just a little bit more time to get it sorted out. Don't worry, it'll all come right in the end. Got my fingers crossed while I'm saying that. I've got George Michael for you now on Edge 2, Edinburgh's classic track station. I'm Jay Crawford, the show brought to you by Eastern BMW. It's great to have your company today. Thanks so much for choosing Edge 2. I'm going to play this for you. Go on, George, give them a song.

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0: There goes the 1 o'clock gun up on the ramparts of Edinburgh Castle, and I'm going to play one of my favourite girl bands. It all started with Diana Ross and the Supremes a long time ago, but this is one of my favourites. It's the Sugababes.

Soup Dragons, I'm free on Edge 2. Right, do you remember last week I gave this a plug on the show, and it's happening this Sunday. It's an Edinburgh football programme and memorabilia fair, and it's happening on Sunday, the 27th of September. That's this Sunday. So if you've collected anything to do with football over the years, you might want to go along. There's going to be major dealers there from all around the country, and the main focus is football programmes, but there'll be more memorabilia, there'll be cards and much more. It's happening at the Bainfield Bowling and Social Club in Gorgie, and it starts at 10:30 on Sunday morning, and it's on until about 1:30 if you fancy going along. And when you talk about collecting things, I was reading about this guy. His name is Randy Giaro, and he's from the United States, and he bought an old tin type photograph for $2 from a memorabilia shop, and he did a bit of research on this photograph. It's just two guys playing croquet, but it's obviously in the 1800s, and it's an old kind of sepia black and white thing, and there's two guys there with holding on to croquet clubs, and it turned out that one of them is Billy the Kid, and that's been verified. So he bought this photograph for $2. He's just sold it for $5 million. Wow, that's a lot. And who knew that Billy the Kid played croquet? I don't think we've ever seen that in any of the films. No. Anyway, well done to Randy. $5 million for one photograph. Hey, here's a band that are worth millions. It's the Rolling Stones on Edge 2 and a track

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0: 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That's Jack Johnson, good people, and a good person coming up very, very soon for you with the weather. That's Veronica Walker. She's raised hundreds of thousands of pounds for local charities in Edinburgh. So well done, Veronica, and she's on next with the weather, brought to you by Muirhall Energy.
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5: Hello, my darlings. This is Veronica with your H2 weather update for Edinburgh, brought to you by Muirhall Energy. Do you remember the fabulous Marilyn Monroe standing on the sidewalk when the wind caught her dress? Well, be careful on Princess Street today, because it's going to be very windy.
6: Temperature highs of
5: 18 degrees across the city today.

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0: Did you manage to pre-register for Oasis tickets for Parkhead? They're going to be playing, of course, next summer. 5 nights in Glasgow. Wow. And then they're going to be doing Nebworth, and they're doing umpteen gigs down in Manchester at the Etihad Stadium, the home of Manchester City. And of course, they're Manchester City fans, so they might have a kickabout on the pitch, if they're allowed, I suppose. Right, let's find out what's happening. Oh, by the way, the Oasis tickets, they actually go on sale this Friday, Saturday and Sunday. So if you've pre-registered, you're in with a good chance. Friday night in Edinburgh, we've got Altered Images at the Liquid Room performing their classic Happy Birthday album. Wishbone Ash are going to be at the Queen's Hall. I loved their album Pilgrimage and Argus. I had those albums back in the 70s. The Beast UK, that's an Iron Maiden tribute band. They're going to be on at the Assembly Rooms on Friday. And Star Wars, Return of the Jedi. They're showing the movie, but they're going to have the John Williams score live with the RSNO at the Usher Hall. That's happening on Friday. And of course, we've got Kevin Bridges on at the Edinburgh Playhouse on Thursday and on Friday. So if you've got a ticket for that, well done, you're lucky. Saturday is very packed, actually, in Edinburgh. We've got a Neil Diamond tribute show. It's A Beautiful Noise. That's at the Usher Hall. Joshua Burnside is going to be on at the Pleasance. Declan Welsh and the Decadent West are going to be at Cabaret Voltaire. The Castros play the Liquid Room on Saturday. And there's Elro Scotland at the Royal Highland Centre. Disco Inferno's happening at the Voodoo Rooms. And we've got the Leith Short Film Festival happening at the Pit. And if you fancy a bit of comedy, Nish Kumar is going to be on at the Queen's Hall. And on Sunday, there's Sam Campbell at the Playhouse, the Dunedin Consort with pianist Angela Howitt. That's at the Queen's Hall. And, you know, there's loads happening in Edinburgh. So just stick with us. We'll keep you up to date with whatever's happening on The Edge Edit.
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1: Dedicated to Margaret Thatcher, of course. That's Labour of Love from Hue and Cry on Edge 2. Well, we started this hour with the girl band, the Sugar Babes, and that's one of my favourite girl bands. But I did mention the first one I took an interest in musically was Diana Ross and the Supremes. If you call them a girl band, I suppose you would. And this was a number one for them. This is Baby Love. And just before I play it, let me remind you once again that this Friday at 12 noon, we're going to have the prize draw. You could win £1,000 with Edge 2. All you've got to do is get to our website, edgeradio.co.uk, click on the winning page, fill in your details, and you win £1,000, £500 to spend on whatever you wish, and £500 for your favourite charity. Who are you going to nominate as your favourite charity? That's what we need to know. And the very best of luck. The draw's on Friday at 12 noon. Get in there.

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4: Hello you, it's just gone 2 o'clock here in Edinburgh. I'm Mark Martin on Edinburgh's classic track station Edge 2 with Oasis lined up in the next 5 minutes. First though, Diana Ross is now playing.

It is Oasis and Stand By Me, just played on Edinburgh's Classic Track Station. This is Edge 2 in the afternoon with Cartmore Building Supplies. I'm Mark Martin. And have you been lucky enough to hear back from Oasis yet? Are you heading to see them at Celtic Park next summer, or maybe down in Manchester, Nebworth, and all the other places that they're going to be playing? A couple of my friends have got codes and they're ready to buy their tickets. Gordon Banks on the way in the next 5 minutes. In the meantime, the sensational Alex Harvey Band is on Edge 2. Are you

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0: 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His album's called Can't Scratch This Itch, and he's also got a previous one called Roulette.
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0: 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You Make Me Smile just played on Edinburgh's Classic Track Station. This is Edge 2. I'm Mark Martin in the afternoon with Cartmore Building Supplies, lining up Elton John in the next 5 minutes for you, right after a latest weather update for the rest of Monday next.
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7: Hello, my darlings. This is Veronica with your H2 weather update for Edinburgh, brought to you by Muirhall Energy. It's a bit cloudy with a chance of rain.
8: Temperatures around 12 degrees across the city today.

0: is Linda Ronstadt and Tumbling Dice on Edinburgh's Classic Track Station. This is Edge 2 in the afternoon with Cartwell Building Supplies. I'm Mark Martin, lining up Elvis Costello in the next 5 minutes. And how do you fancy winning your share of a grand this week?
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0: First, though, there's plenty happening around town, including Beethoven's Sonatas by Candlelight tonight at St Giles Cathedral. If you're looking for a chill out this Monday evening, head along to that one. You've also got Queen's Roger Taylor playing at the Usher Hall tomorrow night, and Kevin Bridges is on at the Playhouse. 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

0: Fly and Natural Born Boogie on Edinburgh's Classic Track Station. This is Edge to Mark Martin in the afternoon with Carport Building Supplies, where someone this week is going to win £1,000 cash, £500 just for them and £500 to give to a favourite local charity or cause of their choice. Are you in to win on this one yet? edgeradio.co.uk/win is where you need to enter right now if you haven't already. What would you do with the charity portion of this money? Would you give it to someone like Team Jack in Livingston? Here's Alison from Team Jack to tell you all about where your money would go.
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0: 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This is Edge 2 in the afternoon with Cartmore Building Supplies. I'm Mark Martin, lining up more music for you, including Chris Stapleton, in the next 10 minutes. Hope you had a great weekend. I'll tell you, someone who did have a good weekend was Graham. He was at the Old Firm match yesterday through in Glasgow and has lost his voice today, but his other half, Lynn, is delighted with that. So thank you so much, Lynn, for getting in touch. A quiet Graham sat in the corner listening to Edge 2 right now. On the way shortly, as promised, I've got Chris Stapleton for you, plus much more on digital radio, on your smart speaker and the Edge Player smartphone app.
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0: And I Want You Back just played on Edinburgh's Classic Tracks station. This is Edge 2 in the afternoon with Cartmore Building Supplies. I'm Mark Martin. And if you're in town over the next few days, you might see the guys from Netflix Department Q filming in the new town. They've been in Marchmont and various spots around the town over the weekend, and they continue today. So if you're kind of on the bus or you're on the tram or you're in your car and you're like, are they filming something? That's what it is. Department Q is back in town this week and filming in and around Edinburgh, which is amazing to see because obviously the first series was a smash hit for Netflix and we got a lot of tourism off the back of it and people visiting the old code base building because obviously that's where the police station is in the show. So if you are out and about, as I say, Department Q are filming. You never know, you might get yourself in the background. Maybe give a wave to the camera or something. On the way shortly, more music, including Freddie and Queen, next at 3 on Edge 2.
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0: Hello, you. It's just gone 3 o'clock here in Edinburgh. I'm Mark Martin on Edinburgh's Classic Track Station, Edge 2, with Brian Ferry and Roxy Music to play after Freddie and Queen. Edinburgh.

Stick together on Edinburgh's classic track station. This is Edge 2. Happy birthday to Gregor McKenzie, celebrating his 18th birthday today and heading off to see Kevin Bridges this week at the Edinburgh Playhouse. He's managed to get tickets for his birthday week. Gregor, happy birthday to you. And all these naughty words that you're going to hear now that you're 18, particularly from Kevin Bridges this week. Have yourself a good one. And a first pint as well, because you've never done that before. On the way shortly with Stephen McCafferty in the next 5 minutes. In the meantime, this is Mike and the Mechanics, now playing on Edinburgh's classic track station, Edge 2.

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0: Natty and Never Up just played on Edinburgh's Classic Tracks station. This is Edge 2 in the afternoon with Cartmore Building Supplies. I'm Mark Martin. Great to have you there, whatever it is that you're doing with your day today. And I don't know about you, but it has certainly turned very autumnal all of a sudden. Even this morning, when the kids got up, the back of seven in our household, they were getting up for school. They were like downstairs with the cosy blankets, because even when we opened up the window, it was so dark outside. I'm thinking it's really turned now and we're on a bit of a slippy slope to Christmas, which I'm also told is 95 days, according to my daughter this morning, who's all over it, as you can imagine. Sam Cooke on the way in the next 5 minutes. In the meantime, let's find out what's happening weather-wise for the rest of the day. Veronica has an update in seconds.
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7: Hello, my darlings. This is Veronica Video H2 weather update for Edinburgh, brought to you by Muirhall Energy. It's a bit cloudy with a chance of rain. Temperatures around 12 degrees across the city today.

0: You don't need me to tell you this. Quite simply, one of their greatest ever songs. It's the Beatles and Let It Be on Edinburgh's Classic Tracks Station Edge 2, with you two lined up soon, and details on how you can win your share of a grand.
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0: First though, if you're having one of those Mondays today, what about later tonight getting yourself along to Beethoven's Sonatas by Candlelight at St. Giles Cathedral? That is happening this evening. You've got Queen's Roger Taylor playing the Usher Hall tomorrow night. And as I mentioned earlier, Kevin Bridges is on at the Edinburgh Playhouse as well from tomorrow onwards. 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

0: U2 and the City of Blinding Lights on Edinburgh's Classic Track Station. This is Edge 2 in the afternoon with Cartmore Building Supplies. I'm Mark Martin, and this week someone is going to win their share of £1,000. A £1,000 prize pot is up for grabs to do good, feel good this September with Charity Begins at Home. £500 just for you to do whatever you want with. You might want to go on a spending spree at Westfield St James. You might want to go and get that repair done that you've been meaning to get done around the house. You might just want to just keep the money for Christmas. It's completely up to you. £500 just for you, and £500 to give to a favourite charity or local cause of your choice. Who is close to your heart in the charity world? Is it someone like Big Hearts, for example? Here's Julia from Big Hearts to tell you. If you give them part of the £1,000 this week, this is where the money would go.
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0: Dalkeith's Brooke Combe, This Town on Edinburgh's Classic Tracks station. This is Edge 2. I'm Mark Martin in the afternoon with Cartmore Building Supplies on digital radio here in Edinburgh, as well as your smart speaker and the Edge Player smartphone app, which if you haven't downloaded yet, means that you're missing out on Edge 1, 2 and 3 all in the same place. 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Then you've got us here on Edge 2 playing you all the classics like Status Quo and Robert Palmer in the next 10 minutes for you. And if you're looking for country, if you fancy getting your cowboy hat on and jumping on your horse this afternoon, you can tune into Edge 3 as well, which has got everything from Luke Combs right the way through to Shania Twain, Dolly Parton, all that sort of stuff. 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

trip to New York in December. She's going to do some pre-Christmas shopping in New York, doing it in style as well. Thank you so much, Agnes, for getting in touch on socials. We're at Edge Radio Official if we're not friends already. On the way shortly, more music, including Garbage. First, though, this is Norah Jones for Monday afternoon on Edge 2.

0: It's a band who played here in Edinburgh during the heat wave of the summer. They were sensational at the Castle as well. It seems like such a long-distant memory now with weather like this, however. Garbage and Stupid Girl on Edinburgh's Classic Track Station. 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
0: Hello, you. It's just gone 4 o'clock here in Edinburgh. I'm Mark Martin on Edinburgh's Classic Track Station, Edge 2, lining up Small Faces soon. First, though, this Monday, Dire Straits.

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This is Edge 2 in the afternoon with Cartmore Building Supplies. Hi to Johnny, who's been busy today MOTing cars on Seafield Road, listening to Edge 2 as always in the afternoon. And now that we're friends, Johnny, next time I'm doing MOT, any chance of a wee cheeky mate's rates on any repairs? I thought you'd say that. Lorna Reed lined up soon. First, this is Joan Armour Trading on Edge 2.

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0: 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Paterson 95 just played for Monday afternoon. I'm Mark Martin, lining up Justin Timberlake and more right after a weather update for Edinburgh and the surrounding area next.
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6: Hello, my darlings. This is Veronica with your H2 weather update for Edinburgh, brought to you by Muirhall Energy. It will be a mixture of cloud and light winds today. Today's temperature is 15 degrees.

0: It is Mott the Hoople and Roll Away the Stone on Edinburgh's Classic Track Station. This is Edge 2 in the afternoon with Cartmore Building Supplies. I'm Mark Martin, lining up the Stereophonics in the next 5 minutes for you. First, though, let's find out what's happening around town this month.
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0: If it's been one of those days today, what about Beethoven's Sonatas by Candlelight tonight at St Giles Cathedral? The perfect chill out for Monday evening. You've also got Queen's Roger Taylor playing at the Usher Hall tomorrow if you fancy seeing Roger perform the hits of Queen and In Conversation as well. And you've also got Kevin Bridges, who's opening at the Edinburgh Playhouse. That is going to be one heck of a run over the next few days or so. 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

Stereophonics and Mr. Writer on Edinburgh's Classic Track Station. This is Edge 2 in the afternoon with Cardboard Building Supplies. I see that Wayne Rooney is amongst the stars potentially heading into I'm a Celebrity, Get Me Out of Here this year. Of course, his wife's already done that show. And you've also got Kelly Jones in the mix from the Stereophonics as well. On the way shortly, got Foreigner in the next 5 minutes. First of this Monday, this is on Edge

0: 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I'm Mark Martin, lining up Rufus and Chaka Khan in the next 10 minutes for you, and a band who you might already be booked to see when they play at the Usher Hall on the 1st of December this year here in Edinburgh. They are next.
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Ain't Nobody, just played on Edinburgh's Classic Track Station. This is Edge 2. 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

0: Scandal on Edinburgh's Classic Track Station. This is Edge, turning the afternoon with Carmel Building Supplies. Hi to Stevie the Hearts fan who's been in touch. He feels like he's just got back from Kilmarnock. It is a heck of a drive down to Rugby Park. Of course, Hearts were playing there on Saturday night with a 1-1 draw, and Hibs also in action across the weekend as well with a 1-1 draw against Aberdeen at Easter Road. By the way, what about Edinburgh City? Edinburgh City are flying up League Two. They started with a points deficit at the start of the year, and and they're already up to sixth place. They're absolutely flying in League Two. Spartans, who are looking for a new manager, you might have read about it as well, they are third in the league just now. But Edinburgh City seem to be the story of League Two at the moment because they started so far behind, and now they're catching up rapidly. It's crazy. Easy to watch. On the way shortly, got more music in the next 10 minutes for you, including the likes of Texas and more after 5 on Digital Radio, your smart speaker and the Edge Player smartphone app.
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0: Hello, you. It's just gone 5 o'clock here in Edinburgh. I'm Mark Martin on Edinburgh's Classic Track Station, Edge 2 for Monday, with Pulp lined up soon. First, Paul and the Teenie.

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0: Here's the latest on the roads as we have it this Monday. Busy at the Sheriff Hall roundabout, all approaches at the lights. Gilmerton to the Guile, westbound along the bypass. You're slow at Lastwade Street in Lothianburn, Barberton and on the approach to Hermiston Gate. In the other direction, you're slow from the M8 into Hermiston Gate. Slow again roundabout Lothianburn, straight in Gilmerton and then onto the Sheriff Hall heading east. M9 on to Glasgow Road, A8 Glasgow Road, in and around Edinburgh Airport, busy and moving. Barnes and Quality Street, Craigleith is slow and steady. A1 at the Jewel, Sir Harry Lauder Road, Seafield Road and London Road all picking up with traffic. Great Junction and Commercial Street on the shore is looking slow, as is Ferry Road, Leith Walk, Piccadilly Place, Queen Street, Dean Bridge, West Approach Road, Lothian Road, The Meadows and Brunsfield. That is you up to date here on Edinburgh's classic track station, Edge 2.

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6: Hello, my darlings. This is Veronica with your H2 weather update for Edinburgh, brought to you by Muir Hall Energy. It will be a mixture of cloud and light winds today. Today's temperature is 15

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0: 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I know that Aerosmith and I don't want to miss a thing is from it, but that's all I can tell you about that movie. On the way, shortly got Beyoncé in the next 5 minutes on Edinburgh's classic track Station Edge 2.
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0: Now, tonight, if you're out and about in Edinburgh, there's plenty going on, including Beethoven's Sonatas by Candlelight on at St Giles Cathedral, if you fancy that one. Queen's Roger Taylor is live at the Usher Hall tomorrow night, and Kevin Bridges is bringing the comedy to the Edinburgh Playhouse this week. 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

0: It is Beyonce and Halo, just played on Edinburgh's Classic Track Station. This is Edge 2 with Johnny lined up in the next 5 minutes for you. Plus, I'll tell you how you can win your share of £1,000 to do good, feel good this September. First, though, here's what's happening.
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0: Here's the latest on the roads as we have it this Monday. Busy at the Sheriff Hall roundabout, all approaches at the lights. Gilmerton to the Guile, westbound along the bypass. You're slow at Last Wade Street in Lothian, Burn, Barberton, and on the approach to Hermiston Gate. In the other direction, you're slow from the M8 into Hermiston Gate. Slow again round about Lothian, Burn, straight in Gilmerton, and then on to the Sheriff Hall heading east. M9 on to Glasgow Road, A8 Glasgow Road, in and around Edinburgh Airport, busy and moving. Barnton Quality Street, Craigleith is slow and steady. A1 at the Jill, Sir Harry Lauder Road, Seafield Road, and London Road, all picking up with traffic. Great Junction and Commercial Street on the shore is looking slow, as is Ferry Road, Leith Walk, Piccadilly Place, Queen Street, Dean Bridge, West Approach Road, Lothian Road, The Meadows, and Bruntsfield. That is you up to date here on Edinburgh's Classic Track Station, Edge 2.

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0: Guys, I'm Mark Martin, and how would you like to do good, feel good this September with £500 for you to spend on whatever you want and £500 to donate to a favourite local charity or cause of your choice? Make it a September to remember. Charity begins at home with Edinburgh's Edge 2. What would you spend your share of the money on? 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Do you want to go shopping? Do you want to do this? Do you want to do that with it? It's completely up to you what you do with your £500. And we've also got £500 to give to a favourite charity or local cause of your choice. We're going to do this on Friday. Which charity or cause would you help? Is it a food bank, or is it maybe someone like Cancer Card, for example? Here's Lorraine from Cancer Card to tell you more about what £500 would mean to them.
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0: a sold-out run down in London earlier in the year. It's Bruno Mars, That's What I Like, just played on Edinburgh's Classic Track Station. This is Edge 2, where Dave Knight is on the way next for your Monday evening. Dave Knight by candlelight, so it's getting colder. Dave is on the way. He's got the likes of TV on the Radio, his Anagram, and much more for you, plus music ahead from The Police and more on Digital Radio, your smart speaker, and the Edge Player smartphone app, next at 6.
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5: Good evening, just gone 6 o'clock here on Edinburgh's Classic Track Station for a Monday. 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

on DAB, on your smart speaker, also available on the Edge Player, which is downloadable from your App Store. We are, of course, Edge 2. That's Charlene Spiteri in Texas. And insane. One person that's definitely not insane is Mark Martin. Yes, he will be back with you again tomorrow from 2, like I said. It is Dave Knight, not quite by candlelight. We'll switch to candlelight just after 7 o'clock, but it is getting a nice affair drawn in, as they do say. Coming up on the show, I shall give you details on that after we hear from the Pretenders. And Chrissy's got a message for you. What time is it, Chrissy?

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0: That is the band Feel and Goodbye Virginia on your Do Good Feel Good station. We are, of course, Edge Tube. All right, coming up on the show tonight then, we'll have the anagram for you. Do that very soon indeed. We'll take a look at the birthdays. We'll do that a little bit later. Buddy question of the day, TV and the radio. And, of course, our one from three question. Also be giving you details on how you can get your hand in a grand. Yeah, 500 quid for you and 500 quid for a favourite charity or local cause of your choice. More details on that very soon indeed. But it's time to head to Ur Veronica, find out what tomorrow's weather's going to be like across the capital city. She's brought to you by Muirhall Energy. And she's on the way next here in Edge 2.
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7: Cloudy and dry across Edinburgh tomorrow. The perfect day for a walk in your best boots. Tomorrow's temperature is 18 degrees.

0: That's the beautiful South and a little time here on your Do Good Feel Good station. We are, of course, Edge 2. More details on that very soon indeed. But it's time for the anagram for today then. Today's anagram, Wolf Coated Me. Wolf Coated Me. That's WOLFCOATEDME. Wolf Coated Me. Which famous group is that? Give you a few minutes on that and then we'll reveal the answer here in Edge 2.
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0: So if you're looking for something to do tonight then, you still have time if you can head down to St. Giles Cathedral where you can experience Beethoven sonatas by candlelight. Oh, better head down there with me old taper. Get those candles lit. Tomorrow, Queen's Roger Taylor plays the Usher Hall, while Kevin Bridges opens at the Playhouse. Then catch Gilbert O'Sullivan on Thursday. And into the weekend, rock legends Wishbone Ash hit the Queen's Hall on Friday before comedian Nish Kumar takes the stage on Saturday. And if you are heading in and around the capital city, why not get there by taxi? 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

0: That's the Eagles and Tequila Sunrise here on your Do Good Feel Good station. And of course, if you did win 500 quid, then you could buy yourself quite a few Tequila Sunrises if you were on holiday, that's for sure. We believe that charity does begin at home here in Edge 2. Do good, feel good this September. And like I said, we're giving you the chance to win a prize pot of £1,000 cash. Now, that's £500 for you to spend on exactly what the way you would like to spend. Spend it on anything, anything at all. And we'll give you £500 for you today to our favourite charity or local cause of your choice. What would you spend the 500 quid on? Me? I think I would go for... I think I need a new garden shed, to be honest with you. Yeah, the one I've got is a bit rickety. But I can't spend it. But you can. You can enter for free right now at edgeradio.co.uk/win. Now, the entry for this closes on Friday. That's the 25th. So you need to get your entry in before now. I'll do it now. And that's it. 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

0: There's a band that were knocking them bandy at the Scottish Guest Murrayfield Stadium a couple of weeks ago, Bon Jovi. And that is Living on a Prayer here on Edge 2. All right, coming up in the next hour, we'll have our burning question of the day. We'll also be switching to candlelight as well. Yeah, it's getting a bit dull, a bit overcast. Musically, we've got Van Morrison, Natty and Al Green. All on the way here in Edge 2.
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0: Good evening, just gone 7 o'clock here on Edinburgh's Classic Track Station for a Monday, 21st of September. Dave Knight switching to candlelight with you through till 10. Kicking this hour off with Tears for Fears.

From Edinburgh, of course, Natty. Used to be Natty Dread, but dropped the dread and is now just simply Natty. And that is Golden here on Edge 2. It is Dave Knight, switched to Candlelight now. Actually, it's getting a bit dark at night now. I'm getting a bit cold as well, a bit chilly. But anyway, coming up very soon, we'll have our burning question of the day. And, of course, have you ever been to a wedding? Of course, we've all been to weddings. Well, spare a thought for a bride-to-be who's caused a bit of a stir online. Yes, she has indeed. Can you imagine that the bride has asked guests to follow one strict rule? Perfume is her biggest migraine trigger, and asked guests to avoid wearing any scents on the big day. Can you imagine? Yeah, please don't wear any perfume or any aftershave to my wedding, as it might give me a headache. Does a headache no usually come just after the wedding? Yeah. Anyway. This is Al Green. Let's stay

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0: Taken from the brand new album Foreign Tongues. Who would have thought all these years ago that in 2026 you'd be saying the brand new album from the Rolling Stones? Yes, they're still going strong. That is In the Stars here on Edge 2. All right, time for a burning question of the day then. Today's burning question, this could be a bit tricky. Which animal has the longest tongue? There you go. Which animal has the longest tongue? Do you have any ideas? Let's give you a few minutes on that, and then we'll reveal the answer here in Edge 2.
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6: Hello, my darlings. 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
7: It's expected to be a cloudy, dry day in Edinburgh tomorrow. Perfect for a stroll along George Street in your best jacket.
6: Tomorrow's temperature is 18 degrees.

0: on DAB right across the capital city and indeed right up the Forth Valley as well. If you happen to be listening in Edinburgh or indeed Stirling, Falkirk, Grangemouth, Larbert, thank you very much indeed for your company. We really do appreciate it. All right, how you get on with the bunny question of the day? What animal has the longest tongue? Any ideas? Give another couple of minutes on that and then we'll reveal the answer here in Edge 2.
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0: Now, if you are looking for something to do tomorrow, then the old Queen drummer,
3: Roger Taylor, he plays the usher hole.
0: Yes. Shouldn't be doing that. My throat is absolutely knackered. Yeah, Queen's Roger Taylor will play the usher hole tomorrow, while Kevin Bridges opens at the Playhouse. And then on Thursday, you won't be alone again, naturally, if you head down to the Queen's Hall. Especially if your name's clear, get down there and you will have an ooh, wackadoo, wackaday of a time with Gilbert O'Sullivan, especially if your name, as I said, happens to be clear. And then into the weekend, rock legends Wishbone Ash hit the Queen's Hall on Friday before comedian Nish Kumar takes to the stage on Saturday, along with It's a Beautiful Noise, the Neil Diamond tribute. That's on at the Usher Hall. And of course, if you are heading in and around the city, get there by taxi. 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And if you are heading out and about, tag us on the old socials. 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

0: Edinburgh's Classic Track Station for a Monday evening. We had, of course, Edge 2. That's Joe Cocker, Two Wrongs. Well, we believe two rights. Yeah, charity begins at home. Do good, feel good. That's the two rights. Do good, feel good this September with Edge 2. We give you the chance to win a prize pot of £1,000 cash, £500 just for you, and £500 to donate to a favourite charity or local cause of your choice. What would you spend that kind of money on? Coming up to Christmas might be quite handy. Who would you help locally? Well, while you're thinking about who you would help locally, here's Julia from Big Hearts to let us know what a £500 donation would mean to them.
1: 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We offer a ton of different programs. We have a free hot meal every Wednesday for the local community. The money could go towards that, or potentially some sensory play items for our NeuroStars program, which happens every Friday.
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0: on DAB, on your smart speaker, also available on the Edge Player, which is downloadable from your app store. We are, of course, Edge 2, and there's another fine Scottish band, Jim Kerr and the Simple Minds, and promised you a miracle. Well, I promised you I'd give you the answer to our burning question of the day. Today's burning question was, what animal has the longest tongue? Now, if you think about it, you can see why. Give yourself a huge pat on the back if you said it was one of the animals with the longest neck. Yeah, it was a giraffe. Ah, there you go. Now, when I grow up, I want to have this guy's voice. I want it for Christmas. Yes, I do.
1: Why do you always end up down in Nick's Cafe? Well, the music just kind of drove me that way.
0: It is Robbie Robertson, and somewhere down there,

too hot to sleep. I followed the sound of a jukebox coming from up the levee. All of a sudden, I could hear somebody whistling from

0: sadly no longer with us, from the band. That was Robbie Robertson. Somewhere down that crazy river. As I said, I want his voice for Christmas, please. Thanks very much. All right, coming up in the next hour, we'll have TV on the radio. Musically, Primal Scream, Tasman Archer and Stevie Wonder. All on the way here in H2.
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on DAB, on your smart speaker, also available in the Edge Player, which is downloadable from your app store. We are, of course, Edge 2, Tasman Archer. And that, of course, was a big number one for her, Sleeping Satellite. She also did a version of a Rab Noak song called Shipbuilding. You must dig that. She did an absolutely brilliant version of that. Anyway, it is Dave Knight by Candlelight with you through till 10 o'clock this evening. Coming up very soon, we will have our TV on the radio for you. And that's where I play a little clip of a television programme and see if you can remember what that was. We'll do that very soon indeed. But how is your thumb and your eyes at the moment? Turns out the sore thumb and gritty feeling in your eyes may actually be your phone's fault. Yet scientists have been digging into the physical toll of scrolling, and the findings are pretty eye-opening. Blinking is a big one. A study tracking children's blinking during smartphone gaming found the blink rate dropped from 20.8 to 8.9 blinks per minute. Now that means less moisture in the eye, which is exactly what causes that dry, gritty feeling. And tendons on the old thumbs, yeah, they suffer as well. Oh, yeah. That's why I don't... I just leave my phone. Yeah, I need my eyes, I need my thumb. I'm pressing the buttons.

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0: on DAB right across the capital city, and indeed right up the Forth Valley as well. If you happen to be listening in Edinburgh, maybe Stirling, Falkirk, Larbert, Grangemouth, a very good evening to you. Thank you very much for choosing Edge 2. We really do appreciate it. Coming up very soon, we'll have TV on the radio for you. Also coming up, give you details on how you can get your hand on a grand. Yeah, more details on our Do Good, Feel Good competition coming up very soon indeed. But it's time to head to Veronica, find out what tomorrow's weather's going to be like. She's brought to you by Muirhall Energy, and she's on the way next here in Edge 2.
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6: Cloudy and dry across Edinburgh tomorrow. The perfect day for a walk in your best boots. Tomorrow's temperature is 18 degrees.

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0: All right, taking a look at events that are taking place across the capital city. Then tomorrow, Queen's Roger Taylor. Yes, I'm not going to do the high voice again. Yes, Roger Taylor plays the Usher Hall, while Kevin Bridges, did you? Aye. He opens at the Playhouse, and then catch Gilbert O'Sullivan on Thursday at the Playhouse as well. Into the weekend, rock legends Wishbone Ash, they hit the Queen's Hall on Friday before comedian Nish Kumar takes to the stage on Saturday alongside It's a Beautiful Noise. That's the Neil Diamond tribute. That'll be on at the Usher Hall. And if you are heading in and around the capital city, get there by taxi. 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

0: the late, great Dolores O'Riordan. And that, of course, the Cranberries and Zombie. Time for TV on the radio then. Now, what can I tell you about this television programme? It ran for a couple of seasons from 1995 to the end of 1996. And it was about a police station. Ooh. The Gasforth Police Station, to be exact, often the scene of comic discord between the uniformed officers, led by Inspector Raymond Fowler, and the detectives under the supervision of Detective Inspector Derek Grimm. Some of the stars: Rudolph Walker, Serena Evans, David Haig, James Dreyfus, Mina Anwar, and the big star was a guy called Rowan Atkinson. I think it was on ITV, if memory serves me right. But what was that television programme called? Any ideas? Give you a couple of minutes on that and then we'll reveal the answer here in Edge T.
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AC/DC and Short Down in Flames. And if you like your music like that, don't forget we have Edinburgh Rock every Saturday from 6 p.m. through till 8, hosted by Jay Crawford. 2 hours jam-packed of some of the best rock tracks around. So join Jay for that every Saturday from 6, exclusive to Edge 2. All right, how did you get on with TV on the radio then? Did you manage to fathom out that television programme? 1995, 1996 was about the Gasforth Police Station, often the scene of comic discord between the uniformed officers led by Inspector Raymond Fowler and the detectives under the supervision of Inspector Derek Groom. Some of the stars: Rudolph Walker, Serena Evans, David Haig, James Dreyfuss, Mina Anwar. But the big star was a guy called Rowan Atkinson. Go on, give yourself a huge pat on the back if you said it was The Thin Blue Line.

0: That's The Boss. No, not Jay Crawford. Bruce Springsteen and Hungry Heart, although The Boss, Jay Crawford, will be back tomorrow from 10 a.m. in the mid-morning show. All right, Do Good, Feel Good this September with Edge 2. 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
0: Good evening, just gone 9 o'clock here on Edinburgh's classic track station for a Monday, 21st of September. 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
0: Kicking this hour off with a classic from the Fab Four.

Scottish rock royalty, of course. That is Gunn and Shame on You here on Edinburgh's Classic Track Station for a Monday. It is Dave Knight into the last hour. Coming up very soon, we'll have our one from three question. One question, three possible answers. Can you distinguish which one is correct? We'll do that very soon indeed. But listen, if you are heading to New York City over the next couple of weeks or months, I have some news for you. Yeah, New York City are rolling out 17 new public toilets. But there's a catch. Yes, there is. The self-contained units costing 3 million quid pilot scheme give visitors just 10 minutes. Then guess what? The doors open automatically. Flashing lights and audio warnings count down the time before a final alert and a short delay to let people finish up. This is not a place to sit down and scroll on your phone. Warning! Warning! The doors are about to open! No! I've not finished!

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0: on DAB right across Edinburgh, and indeed right across the Forth Valley as well, if you are listening in the capital city, or indeed Stirling, Falkirk, Grangemouth, Larbert. Thank you very much indeed for choosing Edge 2. We really do appreciate it. All right, that was Jamie Rafferty, and so I can let her go. There you go. And time for our one from three question. One question, three possible answers. Which one do you think is correct? According to a new study, 72% of people cannot start their day without this. 72% of people can't start their day without this. Is it A, a specific mug, B, a particular chair, or C, the radio one? I think I know what one I would choose. 72% of people can't start their day without this. A, a specific mug, B, a particular chair, or C, the radio one. Any ideas what that could be? Give you a few minutes on that, and then we'll reveal the answer here in Edge 2.
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5: It's expected to be a cloudy, dry day in Edinburgh tomorrow. Perfect for a stroll along George Street in your best jacket. Tomorrow's temperature is 18 degrees.

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0: Now, if you are looking for something to do tomorrow, then the old Queen drummer,
3: Roger Taylor, he plays the Usher Hall.
0: Yes. Shouldn't be doing that. My throat sounds a little inaccurate. Yeah, Queen's Roger Taylor will play the Usher Hall tomorrow, while Kevin Bridges opens at the Playhouse. And then on Thursday, you won't be alone again, naturally, if you head down to the Queen's Hall, especially if your name's Claire. Get down there and you will have an ooh, wackadoo, wackaday of a time with Gilbert O'Sullivan, especially if your name, as I said, happens to be Claire. And then into the weekend, rock legends Wishbone Ash hit the Queen's Hall on Friday before comedian Nish Kumar takes to the stage on Saturday, along with It's a Beautiful Noise, the Neil Diamond tribute. That's on at the Usher Hall. And of course, if you are heading in and around the city, get there by taxi. 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

0: Edinburgh's classic track station for a Monday evening. We are, of course, Edge 2. That is Mike and the Mechanics and Over My Shoulder. We are, of course, your do-good, feel-good station, because we really do believe charity begins at home. And this month, we're giving you a chance to win a prize pot of £1,000 cash, £500 just for you, and £500 for you to donate to a favourite charity or local cause of your choice. What would you spend that kind of money on? 500 quid coming up to Christmas. It could come in very, very handy indeed. And more importantly, which charity would you like to donate £500 to, or indeed a local cause? Well, while you're thinking about it, here's Alison from Team Jack in Livingston to let you know what a £500 donation would mean to them.
1: £500 would go a long way to supporting our inspirational children and young people with cancer through our support service, Team Jack. It's here to support children emotionally, socially and practically going through this cancer journey. £500 would make such a difference.
0: So come on, let's make it a September to remember with Charity Begins at Home. 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Now, the entries close at midday this coming Friday. So get it, do it just now while you're listening to me. 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

on DAB, on your smart speaker, also available on the Edge Player. We are, of course, Edge 2. That's Bob Marley and the Wailers. And Steer It Up. All right, so how did you get on with the one from three question then? One from three question, according to a new study, 72% of people can't start the day without this. Is it A, a specific mug, B, a particular chair, or C, the radio one? Give yourself a huge pat on the back if you said it was. It was A, a specific mug. Well, I've got to be honest with you. I can't start the day unless I'm listening to Sam Hinks, who's here on The Breakfast Show. He's here every Monday to Friday from 6 a.m. He'll have all your very latest traffic and travel, getting you where you need to be, safe and sound. And indeed, in plenty of time as well. They might even rustle you up a wee bacon butty. He'll take you through till 10 when the man, the myth, the legend, that is Jay Crawford, is here with The Mid-Morning Show. Jay will take your hand, guide you effortlessly through the morning into the afternoon before handing you over to Mr. Drive Time himself, Mark Martin. Mark will be here with that big drive home, again with all your very latest traffic and travel, getting you home safe and sound, and indeed in plenty of time with a man with the knowledge. That's Tony Brunford. And that is your morning, afternoon, and indeed early evening, totally sorted, courtesy of Edge 2. You're very welcome. We'll love doing it for you. Hey.

0: Edinburgh's classic track station. But on Monday evening, we are, of course, Edge 2. That's you too, and Beautiful Day. But that's just a bit from me. Thank you very much indeed for your company over the past couple of hours. I'm back with you again Saturday morning, where I'll be moseying on over to Edge 3 to present the Big Country Breakfast Show. So please do join me for that. Don't forget, back bright and early tomorrow morning, Sam Higgs is here with the Breakfast Show. He'll take you through till 10, where it's Jay Crawford with the mid-morning show, and then Mark Martin with that big drive home from 2. Stand by, it is the non-stop jukebox on the way. Next, musically, Robbie Williams, Everything But the Girl, and Kevin McDermott, all on the way. Have a fabulous Monday, and I'll catch you on Saturday. Oh, better remember, blow those candles out. See ya.
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0: 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Sometimes it's better to give than receive, but here at Edge Media Group, we think it's possible to do both. 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